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7: Here's a K97 meteorology forecast. And an extreme heat warning remains in effect. Slight chance for storms tonight, otherwise partly cloudy skies. Lows level off around 76. Winds out of the south, 8 to 15 miles per hour. Daytime highs approaching 95. Tomorrow, mainly sunny skies. Lows level off around 70. Tomorrow night, partly cloudy. From the Weatherology Weather Center, I'm staff meteorologist Laura Lockwood. Currently 90.
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9: Here's a K97 meteorology forecast. And an extreme heat warning remains in effect. Slight chance for isolated thunderstorms tonight. Otherwise, partly cloudy skies. Lows level off around 76. Winds out of the south, 8 to 15 miles per hour. Daytime highs approaching 95. Tomorrow, mainly clear skies. Partly cloudy skies tomorrow night. Lows level off around 70. From the Weatherology Weather Center, I'm staff meteorologist Laura Walkley. Currently 89.
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Shania Twain dropped a brand new album, Little Miss Twain. Hey, it's Emily. You know I have a song from that album I'm going to play for you a little bit later on She's Country. Now it is Alexandra Kay, Straight for the Heart. Where

A listener sent me a video of one of my favorite female country artists who is performing at a rodeo and gave She's Country a shout out. Who do you think it is? I'm playing that video for you. It's coming up in two songs on She's Country.

a stat about Ella Langley, a record that she's broken, it does not surprise me anymore. Hey, it's Emily, you're listening to She's Country. But this latest record that she broke feels like she's on the path to world domination. We're talking about it in two songs. I know.

Listen to the latest record that Ella Langley broke. Hey, it's Emily. You are listening to She's Country. And this song right here from Ella Langley, it is the most streamed song of any genre.

We are about at the halfway point of She's Country. Hey, it's Emily. 3 hours celebrating the incredible women of country music. And we are not slowing down yet, okay? I have a lot of new music coming up.

Hey, it's Emily. You are listening to She's Country. So a lot of people have thought that Megan Maroney's song, Who Hurt You, was written about Riley Green. Well, she recently came out and said, I made it so obvious about who it's about that you could Google it. So that sounds like confirmation to me.

Welcome back to She's Country. Hey, it's Emily. I am so excited to play a brand new song from Shania Twain off her brand new album. It's featuring Tanya Tucker. I have it coming up for you in two songs on She's Country.

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4: Here's a K97 meteorology forecast. And an extreme heat warning remains in effect. 76 overnight under partly cloudy skies, south winds 5 to 10 miles per hour. Mainly cleared Monday, highs around 95. Lows around 70, Monday night, partly cloudy. Highs level off around 88 Tuesday under mainly cloudy skies, 90 Wednesday. From the Weatherology Weather Center, I'm staff meteorologist Laura Walkley. Currently 84.

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1: Here's a K97 meteorology forecast. And an extreme heat warning remains in effect. Lows level off around 76 overnight under partly cloudy skies, south winds 5 to 10 miles per hour. Daytime highs approaching 95, Monday mainly sunny skies. Partly cloudy skies, Monday night lows around 70. That's your updated forecast brought to you by Quickstar, supporting local weather in communities across the state. Currently 84.

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6: Here's a K97 meteorology forecast. And an extreme heat warning remains in effect. Lows level off around 76 overnight under partly cloudy skies. Winds out of the south, 5 to 10 miles per hour. Daytime highs approaching 96 Monday, mainly sunny. Lows dip down to about 70 Monday night, partly cloudy skies. That's your updated forecast brought to you by Quickstar, supporting local weather in communities across the state. Currently, it's 82 degrees.

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5: Here's the K97 weatherology forecast. An extreme heat warning continues until 10 p.m. tonight. Lows dip down to about 76 overnight under mainly clear skies, southerly winds 5 to 10 miles per hour. Daytime highs approaching 96 Monday. Lots of sunshine. Lows level off around 70 Monday night, partly cloudy skies. From the Weatherology Weather Center, I'm meteorologist Jennifer Wojcicki. Right now, it's 82 degrees.

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4: Here's the K97 weatherology forecast. An extreme heat warning continues until 10 p.m. tonight. Lows dip down to about 76 overnight under partly cloudy skies. Winds out of the south, 5 to 10 miles per hour. Highs level off around 96 Monday. Mainly clear skies. Partly cloudy skies Monday night. Lows level off around 70. From the Weatherology Weather Center, I'm meteorologist Jennifer Vucic-Ski. Right now, 82.

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6: Here's the K97 Weatherology forecast. For today, an extreme heat warning continuing. We'll see gradually increasing clouds, some patchy smoke possible by late in the day with high temperatures in the mid-90s. Afternoon heat index values as high as 105. For tonight, mostly cloudy with some patchy smoke, a low of 70. We're back in the upper 80s for highs Tuesday. From the Weatherology Weather Center, I'm meteorologist Michael Carroll. Currently, it's 81.

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1: Woo!
0: It's a beautiful day. If you like Florida, you know, without all the crazy crime stories, without the Florida man, it's 79 degrees out there. That extreme heat warning remains into effect until 10 o'clock tonight. High 97 today, and we are going to feel temperatures that are a bit warmer than that. So, yeah, be ready for another day. It's looking even perhaps a bit worse than yesterday, but relief after this. There we go. Happy Monday. Some unfortunate news that came Friday about cords in the corn. That is not happening Saturday. That has been canceled. People that bought their tickets will get refunded, and the other folks that got tickets through auctions or whatever, they're going to honor that. Just talk to the Humboldt County Dragway. Some great folks. That is a bummer. But that does free me up for Lone Star at the Sac County Fair this Saturday. That's going to be a very good time. Sac County Fair kicks off tomorrow. I got a Fleetwood Mac tribute tomorrow night. That should be a good time. Here's Kenny Chesney at 6:05 on Iowa's favorite country, K97.

0: Brett Eldridge loves someone on Iowa's favorite country. K97. Yeah, as I mentioned, unfortunate news about cords in the corn. You can check out the full statement they made on their Facebook page. If you have tickets for it, just check the point of sale and you'll get your refund for that. Yeah, that does. It frees me up for Saturday night. Lone Star at the Sac County Fair. That's kicking off tomorrow. Hancock County Fair's kicking off too. I mean, you know, we've had the Webster's gone by. Humboldt just wrapped up. I mean, it's going to be, or I believe Humboldt might actually be wrapping up today. Don't quote me on that. They might have some stuff going on yet, but yeah, I saw some great picks over the weekend from there. Had a great time at the Reforge Initiative this past Saturday. A lot of money was raised to send kids to college to help that bill. It's not, you know, I mean, they're doing $500 scholarships, full rides. Yikes. That's a lot. But those scholarships, you know, they do help out a lot. They put a lot towards the tuition, anything that can get taken off of those student loans. Yeah, just a great night out there Saturday. Yeah, looking forward to one this Saturday. Hanging with the folks at the Sac County Fair. I'm getting out Thursday, too. Thursday, yeah, this Thursday I'll be in Webster City. They've got market nights going on, hanging with the American Tap, getting folks signed up for their Angel Tree Ride, fourth year they've done this one. It's August 29th, the last Saturday in August. Make plans for that one. They've got a big party afterwards, too. So if you don't ride motorcycles or side-by-sides, but Saturday, August 29th, that night in Webster City, they've got a... Oh, yeah, they've got some live music, and they'll have food from J-Dubs. Yeah, great time. Great time for sure. Well, we got a way back playback coming here pretty soon, and also tunes from Tyler Hubbard and more pretty shortly on Iowa's Favorite Country, K97. It's Mason's Morning Show.
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That's Miranda Lambert Bluebird on Iowa's favorite country in Mason's K97 morning show. Nice balmy day. Another hot one. Heat advisory in effect. Stay inside if you can. 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

Iowa's favorite country, K97, Ella Langley, Loving Life again. It is 6:30. It's time for the Way Back Playback, and today we honor Bobby Gentry, 84 years old. 84 years old today, born July 27th, 1942. Back in 1967, she had a tune that was number one for 4 weeks. Ode to Billy Joe. It's a Way Back Playback, K97.

0: Bobby Gentry on Iowa's favorite country, K97, the way back playback. Ode to Billy Joe. It was 84 years ago she was born. That's right, she's celebrating a birthday today. 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Like Tanner Frias was our winner last week. There's another fella born same day, 2 years before or after. I don't remember which one was older, but I imagine if they're brothers, you know, maybe they could share. Since they share a birthday, they're probably used to sharing all this stuff anyway. Who knows? 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You can get those birthdays in. We'll talk about some of those folks celebrating. And then after that beautiful song on the way back playback, you know, it is a little depressing. We're gonna switch gears a little bit in music, a bit more modern, of course, and yeah, a little peppier. Yeah, stay tuned. 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

0: 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It's Mason's morning show.
1: Woo!
0: And holy cow, a huge thanks to Jaden Electric. That ticket drawer I have here, overflowing. Yeah, Jaden Electric. Holy cow, thank you. You're going to want to be thanking them because I got tickets to the Iowa State Fair. I've got too many to count here. XO Lex, perhaps you remember her. She's going to be opening up for a rapper, Big X the Plug. He's done some country stuff. We'll have tickets to that. We'll have tickets to PRCA, Alabama. A lot. Big thanks, Jaden Electric. Oh, yeah. Tickets to Hardy, too. Yeah, your chance to win. You better listen. Those cues to call, they're coming up here these next couple weeks. We got a lot of giveaways going on. Thanks to Jaden Electric. Here's Truck Bed, K97.

0: Iowa's favorite country. It's 10 till 7 on K97. Mason's morning show and 79 degrees in Fort Dodge. Extreme heat warning is still in effect today as the high's looking at 97. And it is, it's humid. Dew point 75 degrees right now, 87% humidity. Not much wind relief out of the south-southwest, about 5 miles an hour. This 79 right now already feels like 83. It's a bummer out there. It's get your machete and cut through the air. And get to work. Get ready for a great week. Perhaps the Sac County Fair is what you're looking to do. That kicks off tomorrow. Hancock County Fair is this week. I'm sure I'm missing some stuff, but holy cow, that Hancock County Fair. Rodney Atkins is going to be there Thursday night, and they've got a 38 special concert on Friday night. Sac County Fair tomorrow night, they've got a Fleetwood Mac tribute, which I've heard some great things about that act. And Adam Calvert will be there Saturday night with Lone Star. Yeah, looking forward to that one. I'll actually be there broadcasting Saturday night from 5 to 7. So come join me at the Sac County Fair. Come say hello. Maybe I'll have a K97 sticker for you or something. Maybe other stuff to give away. I like to open up that closet. I'll probably take some stuff with me Thursday. Thursday I'll be out and about. American Tap in Webster City. Getting people signed up for the Angel Tree Ride. It's market nights in Webster City on Thursday. And it's pretty cool. All the people and the food trucks and whatnot that come out. So, yeah. Yeah, join them. American Tap, really good folks. Really cool spot. They're having that party Saturday, August 29th. Save the date for that one. And stick around. We'll hear a quick bit from Weatherology. We've got tunes on the way from Tim McGraw and Faith Hill and more. Iowa's favorite country, Mason's Morning Show.
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10: Here's the K97 Weatherology forecast. For today, an extreme heat warning continuing. We'll see gradually increasing clouds, some patchy smoke possible by late in the day with high temperatures in the mid-90s. Afternoon heat index values as high as 105. For tonight, mostly cloudy with some patchy smoke, a low of 70. We're back in the upper 80s for highs Tuesday. From the Weatherology Weather Center, I'm meteorologist Michael Carroll. Right now it's 79.

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1: 704, extreme heat warning remains in effect until 10 o'clock tonight. It's hot. It's hot. 97 for a high today. It's already 79, feeling like 84. So just take those precautions that you need. Unfortunately, you might have some wound up pets because it's very dangerous to walk them in this heat. If you do, you know, short little bursts, maybe quick one around the block, and I don't know. It's rough. I mean, the pavement test. Who knows? We are expecting that sun out most of the day, so yeah, that'll contribute. But hey, a little cool down coming tomorrow. High of only 85. So we got that going for us. We're looking to get back to the 80s after today. But again, just prepare for that extreme heat. Extreme heat. It can be very dangerous for some folks. Well, everybody, it can be. Anywho, it's Kane Brown on K97.

0: country. Mason's K97 morning show. 79 and sunny. Feels like 84. Extreme heat warning till 10 o'clock tonight. Yeah, it's going to be another go of it. Today's expected to just mainly be the worst one. Well, Friday, LeBron James shocked the sports world. He picked Philly over returning home to Cleveland or reuniting with Miami or teaming up with Steph Curry, Golden State Warriors. Signed a 2-year contract for $8 million with the Philadelphia 76ers. Might seem like a surprising pick, but with LeBron, the team will have a solid front court. And it's worth mentioning LeBron has a chance to make history. No NBA player has ever won a championship with 4 different teams. You know, Jordan, he just had the one. The LeBron versus Jordan debate. Well, Jordan just had the one team. Yeah, but he did it 3 times in a row. And then took a year off and then did it 3 times in a row again. Like, hey, it's hard to compare. But he said it's his last decision. LeBron's is his last decision. He wants to compete. He wants to win. He thinks he can bring a championship to the Philadelphia 76ers. And a whole new fan base, too. Merch sales through the roof. I mean, you know, the diehard LeBron fans are going to follow him. 76ers fans, I imagine they're happy to have him. But either way, yeah, pretty big news. You can check out sports at yourfortdodge.com. And if you stay tuned, we'll have some local sports with our man Joe Jaden and Wayne Wilson. A whole lot of fun stuff coming up on Mason's K97 morning show.
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5: I'm Joe Jaden with the Connoisseur Media Sports Update. A warm night last night at Sports Park Raceway. IMCA Sport Compacts claimed by Carson Hayes of Guthrie Center. Nick Saudi of Fort Dodge wins the Crown Vix. Going home with the vintage cars was Brenton McClendon of Ames. Claiming the Mod Light was Dylan Perman of Florida. Winning the Hobby Stocks last night was Jade Lang of Humboldt. Claiming the Sport Mods was Camden Haggard of Humboldt. And winning the Stock Cars was Ryan Roth of Camrar. The St. Edmund softball team finished 28-11 on the year and finished in the Final Four of Class 1A. They beat Remsen St. Mary's twice and Clarksville last week, while also falling to Clarksville twice at the state tournament. They graduate only one player, but it's senior star player Faith Sherbrin, her father and head coach Bill Sherbrin, on Sports Talk on Sunny 99.7 last Saturday, talked about Faith's effect on the team and how the team is heading in the right direction.
6: You know, unfortunately for her and for us, we didn't get it done, but, you know, she laid the groundwork for us. She'd done what she needed to do for the future of the program. It's in good hands. We've got a group of young ones coming up. We've got a group of older ones to lead the way. She showed them how it needs to be done. The program is in great place. And, you know, as a coach, it's in a great place. As a dad, I'm super, super excited to go to Florida during those winter months and watch softball. So that's exciting.
5: 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Also, the St. Edmund Gales 2009 state champion baseball squad, the 2021 Dodgers state champion softball team, the 1988 Dodgers boys basketball championship squad, and the 1985 Dodger girls basketball state championship team. Iowa Cubs baseball yesterday wins at Gwinnett 7-3. They improved to 43-56 on the season. Different paths took Andrew Jones, Carlos Beltran, and Jeff Kent to Cooperstown. But yesterday, they joined the team every player wants to be part of, the fraternity of Hall of Famers. Jones, Beltran, and Kent accepted baseball's highest honor yesterday during the Hall of Fame's annual induction ceremony on the grounds outside of the Clark Sports Center. The three speeches all included messages of gratitude and recognition for those who helped them along the way. Each found his own way to sound his own notes on an ideal afternoon. And I'm Joe Jaden with the Connoisseur Media Sports Update.
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0: Iowa's favorite country, K97 725. Dustin Lynch, small town boy. Yeah, heat warning, extreme heat warning.
1: Woo!
0: In effect today. There we go. That is what's happening. High of 97, gonna feel much hotter than that. It was terrible yesterday. Let's talk soon. Here's Luke Combs, K97.

Iowa's favorite country, K97, Chris Jansen. Me and a beer. Now, a little later, we'll have our first giveaway for Iowa State Fair stuff. That is creeping up on us. And yeah, Jaden Electric, they loaded that ticket drawer up. So yeah, we'll have a cue to call coming this hour yet. This hour yet, we'll be doing that. There was a recent survey done, poll of over 7,500 adults in the United States asked how many additional people typically sleep in the same bed as you. 51% said no other people, just themselves. 42% said one other person, probably a partner or child, and 4% said two other people, probably a partner and a child. Not one to judge, though, you know. Anyway, that was just other humans. It also asked how many pets typically sleep in the same bed of you as you. 67% of people, no pets. That's why they make those fancy dog beds, right? They can buzz off somewhere. 20% of people said usually one pet sleeping in their bed with them. 7% said two pets. 2% said three pets. 1% said four or more pets in the bed with them. That's insane. That's what, California King, I think they call that. And the dog always tries to cuddle up on the bed, you know, gets booted out of there quite a bit, but still it seems like morning time comes, boom, there's the dog. And then as soon as I'm up, boom, dog's in my spot. Yeah, keeping it warm for me until I'm coming to bed at night. No, the cat tries getting in. That's where the real booting comes in. Nope, everybody out at that point. Yeah, don't need none of that.

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Congratulations to Andy of Fort Dodge. He's going to see Big X the Plug on August 22nd at the Iowa State Fair, courtesy of Jaden Electric. 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

0: Iowa's favorite country, K97, ex-Olex Daisy Dukes, Nashville artist, Iowa born, Iowa raised, ex-Olex, really awesome opportunity for her, opening up for Big X the Plug, 22nd of August. It's 10 till 8, extreme heat warning in effect today. Oh, man. Yeah, it's bad. You thought yesterday was rough. You're right, it was. Today's looking similar. 77 right now. Feeling like 83. Winds even died down a little bit. Just 2 miles an hour out of the southwest. Humidity's still hanging up there. It's 79%. It's a drink lots of water and stay in the air conditioning type of day. There's a lot of folks staying in the air conditioning in San Diego last week. Comic-Con was there. I think huge news. Rick Moranis showed up. He hasn't been on the big screen. Next year will mark 30 years. 1997. I didn't even know they made Honey, We Shrunk Ourselves. It was Honey, We Shrunk the Kids when I was a kid. And then they, there was a second one. Honey, I Blew Up the Kid. You know, they turned a toddler and he had a giant, like, Godzilla-sized creature that was menacing Las Vegas. Actually, you know, pretty entertaining movie when you're a kid. Yeah, I didn't know they made Honey, We Shrunk Ourselves. And the man can't go out like that. No, Spaceballs, the new one. He'll return as Dark Helmet. I did see some clips over the weekend of Mel Brooks in one of those animatronic suits. So he's ditching the gold face paint, you know, but he's earned it. The guy, you know, he's 100 years old. There was a video message from him. Rick Moranis, of course, got a standing ovation. So many great movies he's been in. And you think back to Doug and Bob McKenzie. Anybody remembers them? Oh, yeah, you hoser, take off. If you put a mouse in a beer and then you take the beer back and you say, hey, look, I found a mouse in here. They give you a free case of beer, eh? Yeah. Welcome back to Hollywood, Rick Moranis, or at least Comic-Con. And yeah, that movie, I'm very looking forward to that. We may talk a bit more about some of the highlights of Comic-Con, some new movies and TV shows and whatnot that'll be coming about. And we'll, of course, hear some great tunes and check in with weatherology very shortly. Iowa's favorite country, Mason's K97 Morning Show.
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8: Here's the K97 Weatherology forecast. For today, an extreme heat warning continuing. We'll see gradually increasing clouds, some patchy smoke possible by late in the day with high temperatures in the mid-90s. Afternoon heat index values as high as 105. For tonight, mostly cloudy with some patchy smoke, low as 70. We're back in the upper 80s for highs Tuesday. From the Weatherology Weather Center, I'm meteorologist Michael Carroll. Right now, 77.

Jackson on Iowa's favorite country, K97. Extreme heat warning again today. Just be careful if you do have to work outside. I know some folks just, hey, take the day off, would you? And maybe get that office work caught up. 82 is already feeling like 87. It's only 8:04 in the a.m. Is it too early for a drink? In my opinion, yes. But here's Riley Green on Iowa's favorite country, K97.

0: Iowa's favorite country, K97, Bailey Zimmerman. Chevy Silverado. Unfortunate news came out Friday about Chords in the Corn. It is not happening. If you bought tickets, check your point of sale, and you will be refunded. Hit up the Humboldt County Dragway if you have any issues with that. Their Facebook page has the full announcement. I'll be at the Sac County Fair this week instead. Yeah, I got Lone Star. Adam Calvert going to open up for Lone Star Saturday night at the Sac County Fair. Just wrapping up an awesome, fun-filled week there. They're kicking off with live music tomorrow night. They've got a Fleetwood Mac tribute that's going to be just amazing. Prime Video at Comic-Con shared a teaser for Carrie, which premieres October 7th. It looks creepy. It's a new take on Stephen King's novel. The guy who did The Haunting of Hill House, Mike Flanagan. So if you're into horror, that's going to be about the time. Check it out. Stephen King always had some really good stuff. Lord of the Rings fans, they've got Balrog appearing in season 3. That's good news for them, I suppose. Rings of Power, season 3. Apple TV debuted a trailer for Matchbox the movie. You know, that one, there's been talks of that for a while. You know, since they were making all these toys into movies and whatnot. Now, yeah, Matchbox. John Cena and Jessica Biel. That's pretty cool. I think it's going to be all right. Guillermo del Toro announced he's bringing back Pan's Labyrinth back to theaters October in 3D. No AI was involved. So yeah, horror fans especially got some good news at Comic-Con over the week. And Matchbox the movie, John Cena. You know, I imagine it'll be good. John Cena, he's not in a whole lot of duds anymore. Have you checked out Little Brother on Netflix yet? Fort Dodge native in that movie. Ben Ahlers, very cool. Very funny movie. If you want to see some trailers for upcoming movies and whatnot, yourfortdodge.com. Otherwise, contest tab, get those birthdays in. We'll talk those soon. K97.
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Morgan Wallen, don't weigh on Iowa's favorite country, K97. Ooh, I'll be in Webster City Thursday at the American Tap. Looking forward to that one. Here's Chris Young, K97.

0: It's how my Sunday mornings go. When it's me and God in a fishing pole.
1: It's Iowa's favorite country, K97, Skip Ewing. Me and God in a fishing pole. Mason's K97 morning show. Very happy to be here with you this Monday morning. Looking forward to a little bit of Walker Hayes tomorrow night. The Sac County Fair. Yeah, opening up for a Fleetwood Mac tribute. That's going to be awesome. A lot of fun stuff coming up this week at the Sac County Fair. Earlier, I was talking a little bit about movies. I mentioned that Netflix movie. John Cena is in it. And Fort Dodge native Ben Ahlers is in it. Well, that didn't make this list. Last week, Deadline shared the most watched shows on Netflix. Now, the most watched movies in the last 4 years on Netflix. I think Little Brother should be on there, but not Trolls made it. Despicable Me 2, The Union, Rebel Ridge, Paw Patrol the movie. That was 16th. Lift, Despicable Me 3, Carry On, Back in Action, The Secret Life of Pets. That rounded out the top 20. And then number 10 was Damsel on the list. 216.3 million views. Shrek was before that. Leave the World Behind. Yeah, that came in 8th. Dr. Seuss's The Grinch. Of course, Holiday makes sense. That was 7th. Sing was 6th. Gets to the top 5. Bit surprised here, but Leo was number 5. Minions came in 4th. The Boss Baby was 3rd. Now, number 2, I get this. It's a great film. The Super Mario Brothers movie. Super Mario Galaxy, when that comes out, who knows? May surpass the number 1 on here. I am so glad this trend has surpassed, at least for the time being, K-pop Demon Hunters. Okay. I assume that they're hunting demons. They are not demons that are hunting, but that is what it seems like. Just not a fan. Not a fan. And I'm sorry to bring it up because I think I haven't heard it in my house in a while. And I hope Pandora's box didn't just get opened up. They are demons. They're a form of demons. That's my beliefs. It's feeling pretty darn hot out there today. Extreme heat warning is in effect. You know, take the precautions you need to. Drink water if you're working outside. Stay out of that sun. It is mostly sunny right now. Looking now, a high of 99. It is currently 83. Feeling like 87 in Fort Dodge. We'll check out more about the weather in a bit. Plus, back to the tunes with Justin Moore after this. K97, Iowa's favorite country. 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
3: Hi, I'm Steph, and I work at United Healthcare. When I think about United Healthcare's members, I think of my own family. My niece was

Eric Church, Hands of Time on Iowa's favorite country, K97. Say, do you have Texiety? If you're a parent, chances are you've spent a few nights staring at the ceiling wondering what your kids are doing on their phones, tablets, whatever. Well, according to a new survey of 2,000 parents of school-aged children, technology has become one of the biggest sources of modern parenting stress. And it's called Texiety. And it's when parents worry about

0: their kids' screen time habits or social media's impact on their self-esteem, or whether they have a gaming addiction, too. The problem is most parents don't want their kids to have access to a phone in emergencies, and it spirals into worrying too much about screen time. And gotten so bad, the survey found parents lose an average of 7 hours of sleep per week. That's the equivalent of 48 nights of sleep per year lost due to techsiety. I don't have kids old enough to really have to deal with that yet, but it's not something I'm looking forward to, honestly. The study also found that many parents wish there were simpler devices available that allowed texting and calls without all the distractions. The internet can be a very dangerous place. That's for sure. Getting lost in those online games can be a bad deal, too. I think limiting screen time, even as, a kid, we just had the TV. It was still, there was times, hey, do something else. That TV's been on too darn long. Hey, put the phone down. Go do something, Put the tablet away for a bit at least. Looking forward to some more giveaways coming up here. Not really looking forward to checking out weather. It's an extreme heat warning going till 10 o'clock tonight, and Weatherology will touch a bit more on that soon. It's Iowa's favorite country, K97.
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10: Here's the K97 weatherology forecast. Areas of patchy smoke possible late today, otherwise increasing cloud cover with a high into the mid-90s. Winds out of the south around 5 to 10 miles per hour. Tonight, patchy smoke again, mostly cloudy, a low near 70. By Tuesday, skies will become mostly sunny, high around 88 degrees. And Wednesday, plenty of blue skies and sun, we'll see high around 90. From the Weatherology Weather Center, I'm meteorologist Jennifer Wojcicki. Currently, it's 81.

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0: Rinaldi, don't tell on me. It's Iowa's favorite country, K97. Hey, happy birthday wish going out to Mallory Brown of Gilmore City. She is 18 years old today. Quite the milestone. Officially an adult. Can't drink beer or have a smoke, but hey, you can vote. We'll talk more birthdays soon. Cody Johnson, Horseback, K97.
1: He's a ranch hand in a pinch, man. Hotter than the red on the cattle brand. 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A cast iron skillet swinging lid flipper.

0: Dominion on Iowa's favorite country. It's Mason's K97 morning show. Woo! Extreme heat warning remains in effect till 10 o'clock tonight. It's going to feel well over 100. It's already feeling like it's in the 90s. It's not great out there. Well, a happy birthday wish going out today to Taylor Schilling. Played Piper Chapman on Orange is the New Black. She's 42 years old today. Alex Rodriguez, the former Yankee. Yeah. The one that let J-Lo slip through his fingers. He's 51 years old today. Maya Rudolph, former Saturday Night Live star. She was in Bridesmaids. She's 54 years old today. Paul Michael Levesque is 57 today. You might know him better as Hunter Hearst Helmsley or Triple H. Yeah, married to Vince McMahon's daughter Stephanie. Became head of WWE Creative and Stephanie's co-CEO when Vince stepped down. He's in his own he's got his own stuff going on, that Vince McMahon. He's got some there's some pretty wicked allegations and whatnot, but the star of Kickboxer 1, Kickboxer 2, Kickboxer 3, and Kickboxer 4, Sasha Mitchell. He's 59 years old today. He was that Cody Step by Step, that old sitcom back in the day. Bill Engvall. Remember the Blue Comedy Tour? Bill Engvall, very funny guy. 69 years old today. Yahoo Sirius, another funny guy in his own right. 73. There was a movie way back called Young Einstein. And he played Albert Einstein, invented the electric guitar. Yeah. Entertaining when I was a kid, if I recall correctly. Well, Yahoo Sirius is trademark lawsuit against Yahoo. You know, didn't quite go his way. But maybe this will. If he gets entered at yourfortdodge.com, he'll be eligible for that $50 gift certificate to JMR Driving. Anybody with a birthday this week, make sure you get them in there. Yourfortdodge.com, hit that contest tab. A little bit of info and boom, on the way. In that drawing, $50 to JMR's goes a long way. A little breakfast from there wouldn't be too bad right now either. But we'll hear from Helena McNamee soon with a market break brought to you by New Co-op. 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

Zach Topp, south of Sanity on Iowa's favorite country. K97 hitting the road on Thursday. I'll be in Webster City at the American Tap getting folks signed up for the Angel Tree Ride. That's the last Saturday in August, the 29th. And Friday, or Saturday, I'm out at the Sac County Fair. Join me there. Here's Dirt Road, K97.

0: get to drinking, get to eating that sweet corn. Oh, it is. It's like just peak now, isn't it? It's great. Hopefully you, are able to find some out there. I know the farmer's market is Wednesday. Wednesday, that lot there. They've been there for a bit. Great spot to catch some there. I don't know. You'll find them. You'll find those little places popped up. Take a look, though. Some of them's bigger than others. I'm not naming names. I'm not saying where to go, but I got some little tiny ones. And then it was a few bucks less. I got much bigger ones. So, you know, hey, be diligent. Make them earn. Make them earn that money. Anyway, a big tip of the hat, actually, to all those folks that are out there in the heat. Might not be out there today. Luckily, I got some clean last night ready to go for today. I do. It's one of the greatest foods ever. I think we're absolutely in the best state for it. The Iowa State Fair coming up. Honestly, I don't eat sweet corn there. I eat enough, like, at home. I make it myself. Like, why am I going out for it? That's for the tourists. I'm eating the weird stuff. You know, like, if it's on the list of strange new foods at the state fair, I'm usually trying it. We'll talk a bit about that. The foods there at the Iowa State Fair. We'll talk about some of the entertainment, too. Big shout-out to Jaden Electric, jam-packing our ticket drawer. Holy cow, we got a bunch of giveaways coming up thanks to Jaden Electric. But we're checking with Helena soon. 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
4: I'm Helena McNamee, and it's time to take a look at those markets. On the Chicago Board of Trade, September corn is down 12.5 at 451.75. December down 13.75 at 473.75. August soybeans are down 41 at 1207. November down 41 as well at 1212.5. September wheat is down 6 at 672. March is down 6.5 at 704.75. Now over on the mercantile, August live cattle down 90 at 226.17. October down 157 at 220.90. August feeder cattle down 355 at 341.77. September down 457 at 336.87. August lean hogs down 37 at 102.47. October down 115 at 87.87. With this Connoisseur Media Ag Market Update, I'm Helena McNamee.
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0: It's Iowa's favorite country, K97. Megan Maroney, Beautiful Things. See some beautiful things at the Iowa State Fair, that's for sure. August 13th through the 23rd. You can check out their website. They've got just a lot of new drinks that are alcohol-free, even. America's Dirty Soda. It's a festive dirty soda that starts with a bold grenadine base, bubbly lemon lime soda, and finishes with a smooth blue raspberry cold foam and cherry on top. It's $8. The Blue Ribbon Bar and Eatery. 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Nah. I don't know. 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They're fine. The dirty Shirley, that's, you know, smooth vanilla cold foam and cherry on top. 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The Grand Champion Fizz, another non-alcoholic one. $10 for that. You can get a jalapeno lemonade for $9 at Bradford's Lemonade. Yeah, fresh squeezed, infused with jalapeno flavor. Delivers a bright citrus burst, followed by a smooth, spicy finish. They do have a few alcoholic drinks, too. The Hawaiian Punch Beer at Jalapeno Pete's. They've got a PB&J beer, too, that's new this year. And a cotton candy beer as well. Sounds a bit crazy. A watermelon mint Moscow Mule. That's the Blue Ribbon Bar and Eatery. You can get one of those. Don't know, though, if... I mean, I can't imagine that they're going to put them in a copper cup at the state fair. They'd end up with a bunch of stolen credit cards that were laid down as deposit. But some new food finalists this year. Ultimate Mini Apple Pie. Deep-fried apple pie served with vanilla and cinnamon ice cream drizzled with homemade apple syrup. Oh, that sounds great. How about the Porky Parm Gnocchi? Gluten-free potato gnocchi and Graziano sausage tossed in a house-made AE cream parmesan sauce with a pesto drizzle, shaved parmesan, fresh parsley, and topped with an American 250th year flag and a souvenir piggy pal. That's just a couple of the food finalists. We'll talk more about the food and the drinks at the state fair throughout the morning. And again, some of that entertainment. Had some tickets go out the door to the rodeo and Big X the Plug. XO Lex opening up there. That's going to be a heck of a show. With her as a special guest, Iowa State Fair. Oh, man. Oh, yeah. Hardy, too. Very cool. All the giveaways we got coming here. Thanks to our friends at Jaden Electric again for that. Check out iowastatefair.org, 13th through the 23rd. A lot going on this week. Sac County Fair starts tomorrow. Hancock County Fair. Plenty to check out. We'll have a live music calendar next hour. Brothers Osborne coming up shortly. High Valley's on the way. We are in an extreme heat warning. We'll hear from weatherology here soon, too. 10 till 10, K97.
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7: Here's the K97 weatherology forecast. Areas of patchy smoke possible late today, otherwise increasing cloud cover with a high into the mid-90s. Winds out of the south around 5 to 10 miles per hour. Tonight, patchy smoke again, mostly cloudy, low near 70. By Tuesday, skies will become mostly sunny, high around 88 degrees. And Wednesday, plenty of blue skies and sun, will see high around 90. From the Weatherology Weather Center, I'm meteorologist Jennifer Vuchinski. Currently, it's 84.

0: Chase Beckham, 23 on Iowa's favorite country, K97. The Angel Tree WC. Holy cow, it's a great thing. Last Saturday in August. Go on that. Sign up this Thursday. I'll be at the American Tap in Webster City. Can't wait to hang out with those folks. Giving away a couple kids' bicycles. Sign up for that. And yeah, come have a great time with us. We're going to get back to the tunes here. Pretty darn quick, Mason on Iowa's favorite country, K97.
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0: Ella Langley and Morgan Wallen on Iowa's favorite country, K97. I can't love you anymore. Well, we'll talk more of those state fair foods soon. We'll hear a live music calendar shortly. George Virgil, Luke Bryan, Hudson Westbrook, and more coming up. Chris Young, tomorrow, K97.
1: 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And tomorrow,

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0: Jack Ingram, Love You on Iowa's favorite country, K97. Iowa State Fair, August 13th through the 23rd. And I'm looking at some of the fair foods that they have here, and I'm just thinking, you know, I could probably make some of these at home. All-American scrambled egg roll. Crispy golden egg roll. Thick-cut smoky bacon, savory sausage, hearty hash browns, farm-fresh fluffy scrambled eggs and melted cheddar cheese in an egg roll. Win in Sarah's Kitchen. That's, yeah. They've won some stuff before. Help celebrating America's 250th birthday. Sweet Americana at Over the Top. Best red, white, and blue new food. That's pretty cool. You know, best new food event. There's a few good ones there, too. We'll talk more about the Iowa State Fair in a bit. K97.
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0: Iowa's favorite country, K97. You know, they can't all be winners, but there was some pretty darn good runners up for best new foods. 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Now, here's one a bit out of the ordinary. The HoQ Crunchy Lamb Wrap. Homemade naan bread stuffed with creamy risotto, braised Iowa lamb, local cheese, creme fraiche, and local greens. Breaded and deep fried, served with watermelon ranch sauce. HoQ has that one. I'm telling you, iowastatefair.org, if you want to get excited about the foods there. Again, yeah, it's starting soon, August 13th. Some great food, though, will be at the Sac County Fair, I'm sure. And we'll talk about what I'm doing there in a bit. And we'll hear some great tunes here pretty darn shortly. Martina McBride, one from her after a weather forecast. Spoiler, it's hot. K97.
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11: Here's the K97 weatherology forecast. Areas of patchy smoke possible late today, otherwise increasing cloud cover with a high into the mid-90s. Winds out of the south around 5 to 10 miles per hour. Tonight, patchy smoke again, mostly cloudy, a low near 70. By Tuesday, skies will become mostly sunny, high around 88 degrees. And Wednesday, plenty of blue skies and sun, will see high around 90. From the Weatherology Weather Center, I'm meteorologist Jennifer Fucinski. Currently, it's 88.

0: Eli Young Band drunk last night on Iowa's favorite country, K97. I'm getting a hankering for some lunch, let me tell you, because all I've been talking about is food this morning, it seems like. Well, I was going to knock it off, and then I just kept looking, and wow, I'm thinking that the fella at Yellowstone earlier this month that went there with his grandson to sightsee that ended up 8 feet in the air, flipped upside down, looked, yeah, oh yeah, it was brutal. The guy broke his femur. That's the strongest bone in the body. Well, I don't know. You know, they've actually got some bison there. Sleepy Bison Grill is going to be the Iowa State Fair. They've got a 100% bison burger, bison cheesesteak slider, and bison nachos. Ground bison, you know, just like you would with, you know, the queso cheese, corn tortilla chips, topped with lettuce and optional picante sauce. So this fella could go, he could go get his revenge. He could go get his revenge. He's doing fine, by the way. Last I saw, it's K97.
1: Iowa farmer Brandon Gingrich.
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Iowa's favorite country, K97, Luke Combs, Sleepless in a Hotel Room. Got Ian Munsick and Thomas Rhett, and a lot of great tunes coming up. A live music calendar. We'll hear one of those shortly. Here's Chris Stapleton, Millionaire, Iowa's favorite country.

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0: Some tickets for that will go out the door. Alabama with special guest Exile. I'll tell you now, you might want to listen a little early tomorrow if you want to win those Alabama tickets. Early bird gets the worm on those, let me tell you. Yeah, we got rodeo tickets. There are also some Hardy tickets that we'll give out eventually. But Lainey Wilson will be there Sunday, August 16th. That one's sold out, unfortunately. So if you do have tickets to that, congratulations. We do not have those. But Hardy, that's going to be a great one. 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
7: All right, let's go!

John Morgan, kid myself. Mason on Iowa's favorite country, K97. What's the most disgusting thing you saw over the weekend? Was it the new original six-part series on Instagram showing a woman on a carnival cruise scratching her nasty foot fungus with a fork? The series was filmed secretly by several other guests who were incredibly grossed out. It's like you can even see the dead skin or whatever flaking onto the ground. It's attracted more than 28 million views. Forced this response from Carnival. On Instagram, they said, "We can confirm that forks are intended for food, not foot care. Once we became aware of the situation, our team quickly addressed it with the guest and removed the utensil from service." Video's getting a lot of laughs.

0: online, cleanliness and hygiene, no joke, they say. It's worth pointing out that the women who filmed the video said they didn't initially get a strong response when they reported it. In fairness, probably isn't a situation they're prepared to deal with, but yeah, the fork is retired now. What do they? I wonder how they did that. It's not like they've got to throw it in the trash to go along with the rest of the chat. Toss it overboard. Toss it over. Give a mermaid a new dingle hopper. Isn't that what it's called? Yeah, mermaids will use it as a comb. It's fine. Brad Paisley's coming up, K97.
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6: Here's a K97 weatherology forecast. An extreme heat warning continues until 10 p.m. tonight. High temperatures reach up to 96 today under partly cloudy skies. Winds out of the north, 5 to 10 miles per hour. Partly cloudy again tonight. Lows level off around 70. 88 tomorrow, partly cloudy. Mainly cleared Wednesday with daytime highs approaching 90. 88, chance for storms Thursday. From the Weatherology Weather Center, I'm staff meteorologist Laura Lockwood. Right now, 90.
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8: Horseback.

Jason Aldean, try that in a small town on Iowa's favorite country, K97. Well, because Punch the Monkey isn't human, Punch isn't eligible for a $50 gift certificate to Jamar Drive-In, but Punch the Monkey did turn 1 year old yesterday. Got lots of cards. Zoo official says, he's less attached to his plush orangutan toy from IKEA, communicating with other animals, playing with other baby monkeys, building his position as a member of the group. That is awesome. He was bullied. Everybody cried. They said, don't worry about it. And we didn't have to. Punch the Monkey, A-OK. Here's Toby Keith.

0: Bailey Zimmerman, Chevy Silverado on Iowa's favorite country, K97. Went to a pool party this weekend. I just sat there. It was a kid's pool party. I just made sure, you know, he was okay. Anyway, are you one of those people who spend all day swimming or lounging in a pool, usually down for an hour or two, and then time to get out? Poll on social media asked, what's your cue to get out of the pool? Almost 1,000 people weighed in, and most popular response is 62% said when you get bored, 15% when you get tired, 9% when you get hungry, 8% when your fingers get too wrinkly, and then 7% said others. According to the comments, some other responses might include when I get cold, when the group I'm with is getting out, when it's getting dark. There's a glaring omission from here. Nobody said when I have to pee. Yeah, it's... I don't want to think about it. Let's not think about it. How about a 90s nooner from Joe Diffie coming up, K97.
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0: Garth Brooks, a 90s nooner on Iowa's favorite country, K97. Mason here with you, just a little while longer. You know, speaking of Shameless, in a new survey, 11% of Americans admit they've had a flirty or romantic conversation with an AI chat bot like ChatGPT, Claude, or Gemini. Yeah, 12% claim they've had a conversation with one that has turned them on. That is just insane to me. It is more likely with the younger generations, Gen Z. Yeah, they're 27% of them said, oh, yeah, no, I've done that. Only 2% of boomers. You know, and I'd love to say no judgment, move on. This is cool if you're in a relationship already with a human. Is it? Is it okay to flirt with these chatbots if you're already in a relationship with a human? 24% of Americans say that flirting with ChatGPT counts as cheating in a relationship. I don't necessarily think it counts as cheating, but it counts as pathetic, and you should really just get the hell out of there as soon as you can. Look at weather coming up, K97.
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8: Here's the K97 weatherology forecast.
1: an extreme heat warning continues until 10 p.m. tonight. Sunshine mixed with clouds at times this afternoon, with daytime highs approaching 96. Northerly winds 5 to 10 miles per hour. Partly cloudy skies tonight, lows level off around 70. 88 tomorrow, sunshine mixed with clouds at times. From the Weatherology Weather Center, I'm meteorologist Jennifer Vujicki. Right now, it's 91 degrees.
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Lonely Eyes, that's Chris Young on Iowa's favorite country, K97. I'm Mason, and, well, I'm hitting the bricks. I'll be back tomorrow bright and early. Janie Morgan's in next. I'm leaving you with Brantley Gilbert on K97. I'll see myself out.

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1: Here's the K97 weatherology forecast. An extreme heat warning continues until 10 p.m. tonight. Sunshine mixed with clouds at times this afternoon, with daytime highs approaching 96. Northerly winds 5 to 10 miles per hour. Partly cloudy skies tonight, lows of a low around 70. 88 tomorrow, sunshine mixed with clouds at times. From the Weatherology Weather Center, I'm meteorologist Jennifer Vujicki. Right now, it's 91 degrees.
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10: 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Hello, Janie Morgan back with you on a Monday. How was your weekend? Did you do anything fun? Or did you just kind of lay low and try to keep cool? That's what I did. This hour, we're going to talk about something new people are obsessed with. They're called toilet shoes, and they're just so weird. We're going to talk about that. Also, coming up around 1:30, going to try to upgrade your brain with things nobody ever told you, except me, because, you know, tell you everything. And right after the break, Love and Life Again, you get Ella Langley. 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

0: And now, Things Nobody Ever Told You with Jane E. Morgan.
1: 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Horses cannot vomit. And you're more likely to get hurt at work on a Monday than any other day. You be careful out there.
0: This has been educational, sort of.
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12: Here's the K97 weatherology forecast. An extreme heat warning continues until 10 p.m. tonight. Sunshine mixed with clouds at times this afternoon, with daytime highs approaching 96. Northerly winds 5 to 10 miles per hour. Partly cloudy skies tonight, lows of a lot around 70. 88 tomorrow, sunshine mixed with clouds at times. From the Weatherology Weather Center, I'm meteorologist Jennifer Vlachitsky. Currently, it's 95 degrees.
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0: Scotty McCreery on K97, Iowa's favorite country. Janie Morgan with you on this Monday. Hanging out till about 7 o'clock tonight. This hour, what are we going to talk about? We're going to talk about coffee. If you're a coffee lover, I've got good news for you. Also coming up around 2:30, your little history lesson. It's fun, it's quick, sometimes it's funny. Flashback in a flash. And right after the break, you get Luke Combs. You stay with me right here on K97.
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2: I'm Helena McNamee, and it's time to take a look at the closing markets for July 27th. September corn closed down 12.5 at 451.75. December down 13.5 at 474. August soybeans down 39.5 at 1208.5. November down 39.75 at 1213.75. September wheat down 18 at 660. March down 17.75 at 693.5. Now over on the mercantile, August live cattle down 185 at 225.22, October down 372 at 218.77, August feeder cattle down 707 at 338.25, September down 952 at 331.92. August lean hogs up 12 at 102.97, October down 122 at 87.80. 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

0: Dierks Bentley with Elle King, different for girls. Boy, it sure is. K97, Iowa's favorite country. Janie Morgan reminding you not to miss the Full Throttle for Lotus fundraiser, revving up support for women and children. Saturday, August 1st, that would be this Saturday. It's at Rides in Fort Dodge. Grab breakfast at Rides, then it's kickstands up at 11. Registration is $20 per rider, $35 per couple. There'll be stops in Duncombe, Eagle Grove, Rutland, and Barnum before the ride ends up at the Opera House at the Fort Museum. There, you're going to get to take part in drawings, a silent auction, a meal, and a dart tournament. All proceeds will go to the Lotus Foundation. This has been a message from Speedy Dump, the ones with the original big red tubs. In Iowa's favorite country, K97. Stay with me for Jason Aldean.
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8: Here's a K97 meteorology forecast. An extreme heat warning continues until 10 p.m. tonight. Sunshine mixed with clouds at times this afternoon, with daytime highs approaching 97. Winds out of the north, 5 to 10 miles per hour. Partly cloudy skies tonight, lows dip down to about 70. Sunshine mixed with clouds at times tomorrow, daytime highs approaching 88. From the Weatherology Weather Center, I'm staff meteorologist Laura Walker. Right now, 93.
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0: Single Again, that is Josh Ross on K97. I'm Janie Morgan. It's a Monday. That means we get to hang out till about 7 o'clock tonight. Coming up this hour, around 3:30, going to try and make you laugh at the bad dad joke. And right after the break, I love this song, Cody Johnson, Horseback. It is next on K97.
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15: 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There we are.

0: live from our studios in beautiful downtown Fort Dodge. It's time for the Bad Dad Joke with Jane E. Morgan.
1: Alrighty, here's your Bad Dad Joke for a Monday. Where does Christopher Robin go to the bathroom? Where does Christopher Robin go to the bathroom? In Poo Corner.
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K97, Iowa's favorite country. Last week, we talked about girl flexes, things that women do that instantly make them attractive to men. And now the tables are turned. Ladies have listed guy flexes that instantly make them attractive to women. And here are a few. Thoughtfulness. So little things like grabbing a snack or a drink for your girl, too, if you're getting one for yourself. That should just be automatic, don't you think?

0: Loving animals. When animals love a man and he loves them back by being gentle, that is a big green flag to women. Being able to easily build things. I do find that attractive when a guy can take some lumber and put something together. It's like, wow, makes him so manly. 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We all know that. Stick around, Keith Urban and Pink on the way next on K97.
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11: Here's a K97 meteorology forecast. An extreme heat warning continues until 10 p.m. tonight. Sunshine mixed with clouds at times this afternoon, with daytime highs approaching 96. North winds 5 to 10 miles per hour. Low dip down to about 70 tonight, partly cloudy skies. Sunshine mixed with clouds at times tomorrow, daytime highs approaching 87. From the Weatherology Weather Center, I'm staff meteorologist Laura Lockwood. Currently, it's 93 degrees.
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0: Good vibes. That is Chris Jansen on K97, Iowa's favorite country. I'm Janie Morgan, hanging out with you on this Monday afternoon. And hey, if you haven't had any good news all weekend, you got no good news, well, guess what? I've got some for you. Coming up around 4:30, hopefully we'll put a smile on your incredibly gorgeous face. And right after the break, you get Zach John King. Get to drinking. It's next on K97.
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0: It is time for the good news, as promised, just like I do every single Monday through Friday. I looked all over this planet trying to find something to make you happy again, because I've kind of noticed you're a little down in the dumps. See what we can do. Six volunteer firefighters in Pennsylvania helped carry a 100-pound senior dog out of the forest after it got too exhausted to continue its hike. The team spent 4.5 hours carrying her nearly 2 miles down a steep mountain trail in a rescue basket, stopping along the way to keep her hydrated. The firefighters say they were happy to help their sweet girl, and she's expected to make a full recovery. And a 5-year-old in Salt Lake City named Emma developed a rare disease, but it turned into a wonderful story of sisterly love. Emma needed a life-saving bone marrow transplant, and they found a perfect match in her 2-year-old sister, Lucy. Lucy said she was being brave for Emma, and she went through all of the tests and procedures. The transplant was a success, and more than 100 days later, Emma and Lucy are recovering well. And that is your good news on a Monday. K97, Jason Aldean is next.
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0: Have you ever gotten texting thumb? 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Symptoms include stiffness, throbbing near the thumb joint, and even clicking when you bend your thumb. 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I don't text that much. 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Call the doctor! Jared Neiman's on the way. 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
6: Here's a K97 meteorology forecast. An extreme heat warning continues until 10 p.m. tonight. Partly cloudy tonight with a low of 70. North winds around 5 miles per hour. A mix of clouds and sun tomorrow. Daytime highs approaching 87. Tomorrow night, lows dip down to about 66. Mainly cleared Wednesday with highs in the upper 80s. Chance of thunderstorms Thursday. From the Weatherology Weather Center, I'm staff meteorologist Laura Lockwood. Currently 91.
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1: Here's a K97 weatherology forecast. An extreme heat warning continues until 10 p.m. tonight. Partly cloudy tonight with a low of 70. North winds around 5 miles per hour. A mix of clouds and sun tomorrow. Daytime highs approaching 87. Tomorrow night, lows dip down to about 66. Mainly clear Wednesday with highs in the upper 80s. Chance of thunderstorms Thursday. From the Weatherology Weather Center, I'm staff meteorologist Laura Lockwood. Currently 91.
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1: It's time for the Daily Dipstick with J.D. Morgan.
0: We are headed to Massachusetts, where last week police arrested a man who'd been hanging around on a walking trail dressed as a mime, acting suspicious. Locals say they've spotted him in the area frequently, and they don't like it, mostly because they don't understand what he's doing in costume, especially in the evening when it gets darker. He's a 29-year-old man named Herman Lux, and he's facing 3 counts of criminal harassment. It's unclear exactly what got him arrested, but it doesn't sound like he was harmless. There are accounts that he would strip down to his underwear and do other weird stuff, like leaving eggshells around, following people, staring at them, especially women. And he has pled not guilty to the charges. Side note, mimes terrify me. Something about the way they just stare at you and don't... If I would have run into that guy, I would have hoped there was a porta potty nearby because I would have needed it. He is your dipstick on a Monday. K97, Tim McGraw is next.
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Shaboozy on K97. You know, he says Prince is the reason he quit worrying about fitting into one music genre. Shaboozy said Prince taught him to just be himself. And judging from what's been going on in Shaboozy's life,

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4: Here's a K97 meteorology forecast. An extreme heat warning continues until 10 p.m. tonight. Partly cloudy tonight with a low of 70. North winds around 5 miles per hour. A mix of clouds and sun tomorrow. Daytime highs approaching 87. Tomorrow night, lows dip down to about 66. Mainly cleared Wednesday with highs in the upper 80s. Chance of thunderstorms Thursday. From the Weatherology Weather Center, I'm staff meteorologist Laura Lockwood. Currently 91.
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0: Morgan.
1: And I went to Hawaii on vacation. 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I went down to the beach, white sand beaches, and you could swim with sea turtles. The government in Hawaii, anywhere that you could swim with sea turtles, has had to put up signs. And those signs read simply, please do not touch or ride the sea turtles. First of all, I had never even considered it till you mentioned it. That seems like a second or third generation sign. Like, I don't know how much better we can phrase this. Just some guy arguing with his wife on the beach, like, no, Camille, if God didn't want us to ride them, why'd he build those sweet saddles on their backs then? Yeah. 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I'm gonna ride the heck out of you.
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0: Kelsey Hart wrapping up a Monday for me, Janie Morgan, K97, Iowa's favorite country. On the way for you, Jake Owen, Kid Rock, Keith Urban, maybe Rascal Flatts in there before 7. I will be back tomorrow on a Tuesday at 1. You have a marvelous Monday night. Ciao, babies.
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8: Here's a K97 meteorology forecast. An extreme heat warning continues until 10 p.m. tonight. Partly cloudy tonight with a low of 70. North winds around 5 miles per hour. A mix of clouds and sun tomorrow. Daytime highs approaching 87. Tomorrow night will dip down to about 66. Mainly clear Wednesday with highs in the upper 80s. Chance of thunderstorms Thursday. From the Weatherology Weather Center, I'm staff meteorologist Laura Lockwood. Currently 91.
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10: Oh, this is even worse than the last time.